0: people, just wanna have fun. 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

0: 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People just wanna have fun.
1: 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Actually.

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2: 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Finally.

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1: We were strangers at the bar, they were playing Wonderwall. 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
1: 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I Know You Got Soul.
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